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day, Potts Farm was a place to go. Load a truck up, hit the dirt road. Jump the barbed wire, spread the word. Light the bonfire and call the girls. King in the can and the Marlboro man. Jack and Jim were a few good men. Where you learn how to kiss and cuss and fight too. Better watch out for the boys in blue. And all this small town, he said, she said. 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Man, that talk is getting old. 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Watch your mouth. Before I have to knock that loud mouth out. I'm tired of talking, man. Y'all ain't listening to more dirt.

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Just after 9 o'clock with Josh Ross. 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

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She just launched a wellness brand called High Note. 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

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The show is on the 24th. Going to be a great show. Doors are opening at 7, and we are going to see you there. 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
1: We are hanging out here at the Floormeisters in Naples, 6281 Naples Boulevard. I know there's always some great things to talk about with regard to court tech. What's going on, Dave?
2: We just got back from Las Vegas, made a lot of great buys, bought truckloads of court tech. Also a product from Stanton. It's beautiful. Some of it is smooth. 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

all alone one Sunday morning with this song stuck in my head. And in that moment, something or someone spoke to me. They said there was still a verse that needed to be written for this song. And to get up and write it down. There's a book that's sitting in your house somewhere that could use some dusting off. 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Hang him from the cross. You can give your life to Jesus, and he'll give you a second chance.

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Brightwater Lagoon. You want to cool off this weekend? We're going to send you there. 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

0: It's Gator Country 101.9, Southwest Florida's country station. We're Bella and Scott in the morning. Working on the nitty-gritty from Music City. Got that coming up just after 6. Go ahead, send us a text. You could be a random Rim City texture of the day. You got our number, right? 239-498-1019.
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0: Ah, yes, the sweet brown nectar of life. 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
1: We got our coffee pot all warming up here in the studio.
0: Warmed up? I need some warming up.
1: We're trying.
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0: 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It's Mel and Scott's Nitty Gritty from Music City.
1: That it is. The one reason why I would ever want to get bangs is because...
2: Ella Langley?
1: Oh, totally.
2: Oh, yeah.
1: Oh,
2: she's inspired millions of women to go back to bangs.
1: Oh, my goodness. And she totally rocks them. And not every woman can. But she said she ended up with her signature bang look by accident because, well, she had a bad habit of cutting her own hair, mostly because, you know, she was a poor, starving, you know, struggling musician who couldn't afford haircuts.
2: Yeah.
1: So she said, well, the first time didn't go so well. She said she was wearing a lot of cowboy hats during that time. And she had just gotten off the stage. It was windy. And somehow her hair kind of fell into place where it framed her face. And she was like, wow, I really like that look. So right before she went on stage the next time, literally 20 minutes, she decided to just take a pair of scissors and just cut some bangs. She said initially they were a little too short, but she's since got them, well, perfected them. Yeah, she's since perfected them. By the way, Ella Langley's Choosing Texas is leading the Billboard Hot 100 for a 12th week in a row. Yes, she's claimed another record with that song. It's now the fifth longest leading song in the chart's history. So if she stays on it even more, she's just going to continue to go up and break more records.
2: Well, that sounds banging.
1: You're funny.
2: You were about as far from bangs today as you could possibly be.
1: Yes.
2: You get that pulled back.
1: Yeah.
2: What do you call it? A bun?
1: I call it a messy bun, but yeah.
2: What?
1: Thank you for that.
2: What's the difference between a messy bun and a Cinnabon? A clean bun. Is there a clean bun? There's no such thing as a clean bun. Not the way I eat them. A new Randy Travis album with unreleased materials coming out. Yeah, Randy Travis is set to release an album of original songs for the first time in nearly two decades. His last album was Around the Bend in 2008.
1: Oh, wow.
2: He suffered a career-changing stroke in 2013, you may remember. In recent years, he's continued to tour with James Dupree, often handling vocal responsibilities for him. Details, including the album's title and release date, haven't been shared, but Team Travis says the new album will feature lost songs that were remixed and remastered by his longtime producer, Kyle Lenning.
1: Nice.
2: The first nibble from the project is a song called Fish On. It'll be released tomorrow, but we got a little taste of it. Sounds like this.

0: Can you imagine us playing a new song by Randy Travis?
1: Right?
0: And yeah, it'd be like back in the old days.
1: Right?
0: Anyway, that
1: awesome.
0: Is Nitty Gritty from Music City. Find the stories where you follow us on the socials. 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

0: song. Good morning, we're Mel and Scott. It is Gator Country 101.9.
1: Well, like John Morgan, don't kid yourself. It's the place to be for all the best country and the best prizes.
0: I agree.
1: That's our new slogan. Best country and best prizes.
0: Oh, okay.
1: I'm just making stuff up. Good morning. Who's our first texter of the day? Who got in early this morning at 1:56 a.m. with
0: good
1: a text?
0: Gracious.
1: Just saying happy. He just said happy.
0: Oh.
1: And then at 1:57, he wrote, happy Thirsty Thursday, Mel and Scott.
0: Oh, there you go.
1: He it took him a whole minute to figure out all he wrote was happy.
0: Well, it is 1 o'clock in the morning when
1: that is true.
0: Texting.
1: Jeffrey Lau, thank you for being our first texter of the day. Jeffrey, up and at him this morning. You get the honor of saying I was first texter on the Mel and Scott in the morning show.
0: Awesome.
1: I know that means absolutely nothing, but we were proud of proud of you being up and at it early. Melissa wrote, GM Mel and Scott. Good morning. Good morning, Mel and Scott. Happy Thursday. Hope your day is awesome, says Gloria. And loving the Ella Langley, of course.
0: Nice.
1: She's a big fan of
0: Yeah, she
1: Ella.
0: Is a big fan.
1: And good morning to all of you. Our phone number is 239-498-1019. Shoot us a text. We should call it the text line or something, right?
0: Yeah, we should
1: not
0: come
1: really,
0: up with
1: not a, really a phone, per se.
0: We should come up with a cute name for that. We come up with cute names for everything else.
1: We can call you, but you can't call us.
0: That's
1: this
0: true.
1: Most goofy phone system ever.
0: That's
1: but
0: true.
1: Anyway, you can always shoot us a text at 239-498-1019 if you can owe us some tailgate or traffic trouble or whatever else is tickling your fancy. 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
0: I'm sorry, what?
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2: 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Baby,

0: biscuits are burning, eh?
1: That's right.
0: Yeah, it's 101.9 degrees today.
1: Ah. It's going to feel even hotter, though.
0: Feels like it anyway.
1: Uh-huh.
0: All right. Stay cool.
1: It's Gator Country 101.9. Good morning.

0: Trying to survive the morning commute in Southwest Florida? Hey, we get it. That's why we have morning survival specialists. Mel and Scott in the morning on Gator Country 101.9.
1: I knew I'd see her around. I'd be at some party. She'd show up and I'd be walking out. Or across some parking lot, hiding behind her sister. I'd look up, she'd be at the red light beside me in that white Maxima with the sticker on the back. I'd act

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But now it's like these county lines closing in on me. I see them everywhere together. It's hitting a little too close to home. She's so far gone, but she didn't go far. She was over me.

0: We got some tailgater traffic trouble. Got a crash right before Corkscrew Road off on the right shoulder. A couple of cars involved. Police is on the site. Mm. And that's slowing down traffic after Alico.
1: Oh, man.
0: So it's going to take a minute if you're heading south on I-75 to get to Bonita, says Mia. Okay. Thank you for the text.
1: Appreciate it.
0: And Heidi. All right, 239-498-1019. Shoot us a text if you know what's going on out there. We'd love to share with the class so we can all get her to where we're going. You know what drives me crazy? I think about it driving in this morning.
1: Oh, what?
0: I'm in the middle lane.
1: Yeah.
0: Person in front of me is doing 70.
1: Okay.
0: For about 3 or 4 miles. I'm just behind them, slowing down, doing 70.
1: Okay.
0: I'd like to do 75, 80.
1: I get it.
0: But I'm behind them doing 70.
1: Okay.
0: Annoyed.

0: wheel, and then the minute you get over in the left lane, there's somebody right on your butt trying to get around you, right?
1: Exactly.
0: Who's aggravated. They want to do 90.
1: Yeah. And you got in front of them.
0: Now I'm doing 85 trying to get around Miss 70, who's behind, you know what I mean? Who's now riding my bumper.
1: Going 80.
0: Going 80! I mean, you were doing 70 for miles, and now we're doing 80.
1: You know what I saw yesterday?
0: And you're on my rear end as though I've done something wrong. It drives me crazy.
1: I saw the craziest thing yesterday really quick on 75. They were running radar, and I didn't realize it. Thankfully, there was a car in front of me, and then that car was in front of a cop. That car decided to get into the middle lane. We were in the far left lane. Get into the middle lane, right, to drive. That cop gets behind that car and pulls them over. Literally, just as soon as the person got into the middle lane, the cop got behind them and pulled them over. So basically, they pulled him over from behind them. Have you ever seen that before?
0: Yeah, I have. Yeah.
1: You have?
0: Yeah,
1: that's the
0: to me.
1: First time. Oh, yeah. That happened to
0: you? Oh, yeah. They can do that.
1: I did not know that.
0: Well, it's because they can't catch you the way you drive.
1: No.
0: That's why you've never gotten a ticket.
1: No, that's
0: they can't catch
1: not
0: you.
1: It. That's not it at all.
0: All right, stay with us. We got what's trending, three things to know.
1: Yes.
0: Similar but different.
1: I have that coming
0: Less than 10 minutes from right now on Gator Country 101.9.
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0: 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It's Mel and Scott in the morning's Three Things to Know.
1: All right. Well, the U.S. has launched a second night of military attacks against Iran. This took place last night. U.S. Central Command says it struck down about 90 targets, including air defense systems, naval targets, and drone storage sites as well.
2: I'm surprised they have 90 things left to hit. Haven't we, like, carpet bombed them into ancient times? Sadly, is there anything left to target?
1: I don't know. So apparently there is.
2: The good news is we have Free Gas Friday tomorrow from 8 to 5. Your chance to win a free gas card.
1: That's true. We do have that
2: tomorrow.
1: Make
2: sure you tuned in to win.
1: This is great news. Fort Myers Beach officials are working to secure funding for lightning detection system. They did say that the funding is quite expensive, so they are reaching out to businesses and obviously residents of Fort Myers Beach to help with that.
2: Poor guy got killed.
1: Yeah.
2: Hit by lightning.
1: And that's the reason why they're really working hard at making this happen sooner rather than later.
2: They said he had a big chain on around his neck, like necklace chain.
1: Oh, I didn't hear that.
2: And that might be what attracted the electricity to him.
1: Oh, I didn't hear that. Yeah. I did not hear that. It was a horrific story, though.
2: Yeah, terrible.
1: Colorado State University is now lowering its Atlantic hurricane outlook. Yes, lowering. Yay, this is great news for us.
2: This happens every year.
1: No, they're doing it again. They predicted a much well below normal season with 9 named storms.
2: Yeah, well, it's Colorado State University. What do they know about hurricanes?
1: Well, they study the weather. That's
2: about
1: what they do.
2: As far away from hurricanes as they can be. It's like me giving a snow forecast. Here's the ski report this morning for Colorado.
1: But that's what they study, all the weather patterns everywhere. Anyway, yeah. They say because of El Nino, which is what we're in right now, is going to make it harder for major hurricanes. So that's all good news.
2: They can say all they want.
1: Passing along, yeah,
2: if you're in the path of a hurricane, it ain't going to matter.
1: I'm just saying our odds are looking better is what they're saying.
2: Well, I like your positivity.
1: Thank you.
2: It rubs off on me.
1: This is a bonus for your three things. I know you're aware of this, but there is a heat advisory in effect until about 8 o'clock tonight. 113, I think, is the heat index.
2: I'm hot enough as it is.
1: Well, you're something.
2: Get me hot under the collar. And everywhere else as well.
1: Right. And those are the three things you need to know this morning.
2: All right. Thank you, Mel.
1: You are most welcome.
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0: have a little gas in your tank, we'll do that tomorrow all day on Free Gas Friday. Right now on this Thursday, we got tailgater traffic trouble. Got a crash before Corkscrew Road. It's off on the right shoulder, a couple cars. Popo's on site. And hopefully not causing you too much trouble, but it is earlier it was stacking up traffic. So.
1: Alrighty.
0: Backing up traffic.
1: Alrighty.
0: Jacking up traffic.
1: If you see
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0: It's time for Mel and Scott's Knuckleheads.
1: Deputies in Jacksonville are searching for a man accused of cleaning out a store's vacuum aisle. Investigators say the suspect loaded five vacuum cleaners into a shopping cart, probably them pricey Dyson kind.
2: Oh, yeah.
1: And he rolled out of the Phillips Highway business without paying for them, taking more than $1,300 worth of merchandise.
2: Wow.
1: The store owner said, "This totally sucks." Yeah, I added that part. In a tongue-in-cheek social media post, the sheriff's office said he hopes this vacuum vandal doesn't make a clean getaway.
2: Oh.
1: Adding they have a dust-free cell waiting for him in the Duval County Jail.
2: He was a vacuum shark.
1: I had to sell my vacuum cleaner.
2: Why?
1: It was just collecting dust.
2: Oh, jeez.
1: What did the vacuum say to the broom?
2: I don't know what.
1: I wish people would stop pushing us around. What's a vacuum cleaner's favorite type of movie?
2: There's more?
1: Anything with a good clean ending.
2: Nice.
1: Why don't vacuum cleaners ever get homesick?
2: Oh, it's still going.
1: Because home is where the dirt is. I could tell you some more vacuum jokes.
2: Oh, please.
1: But they all suck.
2: Nice. Very nice.
1: And police in Kansas are trying to identify a woman who's turned a mall's landscaping into her own personal florist. Surveillance video shows a woman allegedly pulling decorative plants out of the planters outside the Shawnee Antique Mall and driving away with them.
2: Nice.
1: Yeah, she just pops out of her...
2: Garden. I'll take those.
1: Loads them up. Employees say it's not the first time either. Flower planters repeatedly disappeared last year after staff secured them with zip ties.
2: What?
1: This year, the planters were chained to the building.
2: Oh, my gosh.
1: But the suspect reportedly left the containers behind and dug out the plants by hand.
2: Wow.
1: One employee says she bought the flowers herself and spent months helping care for them, watering and fertilizing them to keep in the storefront looking nice for customers. While landscaping theft may sound unusual, businesses and homeowners across the country have reported stolen flowers, shrubs, and decorative plants. Staff say the loss isn't just about replacing the flowers. It's about all the care and that it takes and effort in growing them.
2: Yeah. Are you kidding?
1: Shawnee police say they're investigating. Oh, I'm sure they're working real hard on that case, right?
2: Wait a second. This isn't a thing? Like, this wasn't just... people actually do this?
1: Plant napping.
2: That's crazy.
1: How do flowers whistle?
2: Oh, God. You and your jokes.
1: By using their two lips. Why can't the flower ride his bike to school? Because his petals are broken.
2: Oh, jeez.
1: Why did the flower drive so fast?
2: I don't know.
1: It put the pedal to the metal.
2: Oh, of course it did.
1: And what did the flower say after telling a joke?
2: Oh, please stop.
1: I'm just pawing your leg. Nice. Those are your knuckleheads. You can find the stories wherever you follow us on the socials. I know they all suck.
2: Yeah, totally.
1: You can find them on the socials. Just look for Mel and Scott in the morning.
2: I love it. Skater Country 101.9. Good morning. Oh, my.

0: got tailgater traffic trouble on the interstate this morning. Thank you for letting us know and sending us a text. We got I-75, another wreck now. Looks like two more fender benders on the left side of the road, southbound 75 at Alico.
1: Oh, man.
0: Earlier, we had a crash before Corkscrew. That's on the right side of the road. Police on site with a couple cars there.
1: So goodness gracious.
0: We're dodging to the left and dodging to the right.
1: That's what it sounds like.
0: Trying to get work on time.
1: My gosh.
0: That's what that is.
1: All righty.
0: And Steve texted in and said, if you put that hose on the other end, it'll blow and not suck. Well, I don't know what you're doing with your vacuum cleaner, sir, but I suppose you're right.
1: Nice.
0: Did those vacuum jokes suck or blow? A little of both, I guess.
1: A little bit of
0: like
1: both.
0: Like a hurricane. Less than 10 minutes from now, we're going to play the almost impossible question. Mel's found us a question this morning. We're going to ask it and see if you can win the prize. Which is a family four-pack of tickets to Busch Gardens, so you can enjoy summer nights.
1: Did I find a question?
0: Yeah, we were talking about it earlier.
1: Oh.
0: Where have you been?
1: Well, we talk about a lot of things, so I wasn't sure.
0: Get your head out of your phone, Mel.
1: I wasn't sure.
0: I'm over here.
1: I wasn't sure.
0: Anyway,
1: okay.
0: It's coming up.
1: I'll be ready.
0: Country, 101.9. Stay with us.
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1: About 100 million Americans will do this year.
2: Oh, wow.
1: Yeah, that's a lot of people.
2: That is a lot of people.
1: There's about 340, 50 million in the USA, USA, USA.
2: Wow, 100 million.
1: And about 100 million of us will do this year.
2: Interesting.
1: I will. I have.
2: Oh.
1: I done did.
2: You know what? I did, too.
1: Did you?
2: Yeah.
1: Come to think of it?
2: Yeah. It took me a minute.
1: All right. I reckon you might know the answer. Huh. If you do, text in to win 239-498-1019. Or if you're Googling, 239-498-1019.
2: I hope you're not Googling.
1: You're using the AI.
2: Oh, man.
1: All right. What do you think it is? 239-498-1019. And you can win, my friend, a family four-pack of tickets to go to Busch Gardens.
2: Awesome.
1: What an awesome place to have a good time to see the all-new Wild Skies drone show and fireworks spectacular on select nights. A new animal attraction, a lion and hyena ridge. They got the rides. You can ride them at night. You can say cheers with the new beer as a back for the summer.
2: It's summer nights that's going on, yeah.
1: That's right. Busch Gardens.
2: Absolutely. Good time.
1: All right. What do you think the answer is? 239-498-1019.
2: Mm-hmm. Any good guesses?
1: Fly in an airplane.
2: Oh, that's a good guess.
1: Watch the Super Bowl. Exercise.
2: Nope.
1: Sign up for Social Security benefits. Nope. Do their own taxes.
2: No, definitely
1: vote.
2: Not.
1: Vote. Boy, wouldn't that be nice if 100 million Americans voted? Mm. That never happens. Let's see. Play the lottery.
2: No, oh, that's a good guess,
1: though. You seen it lately?
2: Yeah.
1: Be late on their bills. Get a new car.
2: Okay.
1: A new car! No? All right, 239-498-1019. Let's see if you get it right this morning, and you can be headed off to Busch Gardens with the fam.
2: All right, good luck.
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1: Yep, about 100 million Americans will do this year. 100 million Americans. That's about a third of us.
2: That's a lot.
1: It is.
2: That's a big number.
1: It's 100.
2: Million
1: Americans doing this year. All right, some of the answers we've had. Let's see. Eat sugar cookies.
2: Oh, that's very specific.
1: Drive an older car.
2: Okay.
1: Go to Spain.
2: Oh.
1: Dream. Get a flat tire. Use AI medical health.
2: I feel like I do that on a weekly basis.
1: I can't trust my computer to print a page, much less give me health advice. You know what I mean? Oh, damn, the ink's out again. You print one page and ink's out again. Suffering an injury with broken bones or more.
2: Oh, my gosh.
1: Use a doctor online. No. Get a massage. Oh, man.
2: Oh, that sounds good.
1: Oh, rub me down.
2: Yes.
1: Just touch this body.
2: Oh.
1: All right. No, we did get the correct answer, though.
3: Hello.
1: Marcella, good morning. It's Mel and Scott from Gator Country calling. How you doing?
3: Just fine. Just peachy. How are you?
2: We're good.
1: Are you fine or peachy? I mean, would you say one over the other?
3: Peachy. Yeah, always peachy.
2: Oh, I love it. That's adorable.
1: Yeah, love me some peach cobbler. All right, what were we doing? Oh, we're doing a question. The almost impossible question. What is it 100 million Americans will do this year?
3: Visit a theme park.
1: Visit a theme park. You got it.
2: Yeah, you got it.
1: That's right. An amusement park. Like you're going to be doing, Marcella, with a family four-pack of tickets to Busch Gardens.
3: Awesome. That's so cool. Yep, you made my morning.
1: You can enjoy summer nights, and now you're having an even more peachy morning.
3: Thank you.
1: Now I'm craving peach cobbler.
2: Awesome. Was she the only one that got it right?
1: Last time I checked, although somebody might have texted us in since then.
2: Wow.
1: Not sure.
2: That's impressive.
1: Mm-hmm.
2: That's very impressive. Awesome. So 100
1: it's the only
2: people.
1: Kind of things I do, Mel.
2: Oh, gosh.
1: Moving right along. What's trending is less than 10 minutes from right now. We're going to see what the interwebs are talking about. Hang on. We'll do that next on Gator Country 101.9.
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0: this. Adam Sandler reportedly called the Nantucket police 48 hours after Taylor Swift's wedding. And why did he call, you wonder? Mm-hmm. He called the non-emergency line because he wanted to ask where the nearest pickup basketball game was.
1: What?
0: Yep, that's why he called.
1: That's misuse of a 911.
0: No, he called the non-emergency one. He called the non-emergency one.
1: Huh. You can do that?
0: Apparently you can.
1: Is it going to challenge the police force to a game or something?
0: Because he did, maybe.
1: Weird.
0: Anyway, speaking of Taylor's wedding, some people are trying to cash in on it. There's a website called New York City Garbage, and it's selling actual garbage from outside Madison Square Garden.
1: All right, you Swifties from the couple, lost your mind.
0: From the couple's wedding date. Right. I'm talking like soda cans, fabric straps.
1: I got a crushed Coke can from the Taylor Swift wedding.
0: Yeah, there's a single AirPod that they're trying to sell.
1: Man, I should start selling crap like that. You know that's not real. It's just somebody with a bunch of...

0: Your crap. I guess all this garbage you tell them it's from Taylor Swift's wedding and make a fortune.
1: It's 25 bucks.
0: That's how do you know it's authentic? Does it come with a certificate of authenticity?
1: Maybe they take a picture of it. Yeah. I don't know.
0: This used Kleenex come from Taylor Swift's wedding. Somebody was crying into it.
1: There's even an eBay seller that is trying to sell a bag of air that was collected outside of Madison Square Garden. Guess how much that's listed for?
0: Well, there was a lady that sold bags of air and made a fortune, but that was different bags
1: of air. This is a fortune if somebody pays for it. $50,000 it's on sale on eBay. Isn't that crazy?
0: Remember the woman who was farting in a jar and would sell them?
1: Yeah. Yes. I do remember that story.
0: Crazy really story. Taylor Swift air now we're selling.
1: Yeah.
0: Just the rare air around the Taylor Swift wedding.
1: I guess that's what
0: it is. Wow.
1: Jeopardy is hiring a new clue writer. One lucky person could get paid $178,000. Would you sign up to do that? I mean, write clues. What is?
0: Yeah, if I knew stuff.
1: If you knew stuff. That makes me wonder, like, how do these people, like, you know.
0: They know stuff.
1: I guess they know a lot of stuff.
0: They got the Google, Mel.
1: True. That's true.
0: And that's what my kids say. Like, I don't need no stuff. I'll just Google it. Okay. Good point.
1: If you have type O blood, consider rolling up your sleeve and helping with a nationwide blood shortage. A lot of hospitals across the country are reporting their lowest blood supply in 2 years.
0: Wow.
1: So if you can donate, please do so. Justin Bieber has joined the lineup for the 2026 FIFA World Cup final halftime show, the tournament's first ever. It's going to take place July 19th. That's next weekend. New Jersey Stadium. He's joining Madonna as Shakira, BTS, and the Muppets are also going to make an appearance along with Coldplay's Chris Martin. It's supposed to last about 11 minutes, the show is, so if you want to check that out. Let's see here, Little House on the Prairie, if you want to watch the reboot, it's officially out on Netflix.
0: That's something no one asked for.
1: Right?
0: Hey, can we reboot Little House on the Prairie?
1: Right.
0: Yeah, we'll get right on that.
1: And
0: they actually did it.
1: And they did. And the Emmy nominations are officially out. HBO's Max's The Pitt led the most nominations. I think 13 was what they ended up with. So, yeah. And that's basically what's trending.
0: Yeah, I saw Pluribus got some nominations as well. The show I watched on Apple TV is really good.
1: There you go.
0: Yeah. The most miserable woman in the world winds up being one of the last people in the world, which is hilarious to me. I'm like, This is
1: your kind of show.
0: This is my story. This is my person.
1: Nice.
0: All right.
1: Thank
0: you, Mel.
1: You're welcome.
0: Let's keep it going. We got other stuff to give away. Brightwater Lagoon, we're going to send you there and try and stay on top of tailgater traffic trouble. Is it still a mess out there on 75? Let us know. 239-498-1019. Got traffic light out. Daniels, westbound at the interstate. Be aware of that.
1: All righty.
0: Anything else going on? Let us know. Keep us informed. Gator Country, 101.9.

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1: Rick Mullins, Scott.
0: Yeah. We didn't decide who was going to talk
1: to us. No, we didn't. We didn't do it like that. You go. No, you go.
0: Got a wreck at MLK Jr. Boulevard and Veronica Shoemaker going eastbound. Yeah, is that, would that be eastbound and down? Joke never gets old.
1: No, it doesn't.
0: Traffic light out at Daniels westbound at the interstate. Earlier, we had wrecks on the interstate before Alico and before Corkscrew. Yeah. I don't know what the status of those are, but it was stacking up traffic on I-75 one southbound.
1: Oh, man. Well, hopefully that's not the case.
0: Man, I got on Pine Island Road yesterday to try to go to a liquor store. I mean, to the library. And I went from one end of Pine Island Road, like Bayshore, all the way to the other end of Pine Island Road. I got about halfway and had to turn around because traffic
1: just
0: has just
1: traffic.
0: Gotten... Do you remember the days when you could go 50 miles an hour on Pine Island Road? That hasn't existed in a while now.
1: Yeah.
0: I'm talking about Cape Coral.
1: There's a lot of traffic there. A lot of people live in
0: that
1: area.
0: And it ain't even season.
1: Yeah. Oh, that's not good.
0: There's always somebody who was tailgating too close and rear-ended somebody else because they were looking at their phone and not paying attention to the car in front of them.
1: Yeah.
0: And then we all have to slow down because everybody's got to get a good look driving by. Oh, you're the one. You're to blame.
1: I know.
0: Right?
1: I know. I catch myself doing that, though, where I kind of like get a little nosy.
0: Debbie says, thanks for the Postie and Jelly tickets. Mel and Scott concert was great.
1: Awesome.
0: Glad you had a good time, Debbie. There you go. Proving once again, we're the station to get you closest to your favorite country stars.
1: I had a friend go up to the show, too. She took a lot of pictures. It looked like it was a great show last night.
0: We're also the station to get you the wettest. That's where we're going to put you in the Brightwater Lagoon. We're just going to throw you right in. In North Fort Myers, it's a good time. We got 4 tickets, and we're going to do that coming up at 8:20 this morning. Stay with us, Gator Country.
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0: 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It's Mel and Scott's Nitty Gritty from Music City.
1: All right, well, let's get into it then. Do you know the story of how Ella Langley ended up with her signature look? Bangs, which I think now, you know, every woman, even myself, I've thought about it. Do I want bangs?
2: She's brought
1: again?
2: Back bangs.
1: Yes.
2: That is for sure.
1: She makes it look so good. You're like, I want to look that good.
3: She makes everything look good.
1: Well, she admitted that it was out of habit of cutting her own hair, and it didn't go well the first go-round. She said she had been wearing a lot of cowboy hats and performing on stage, and she had just got done with a performance, got off stage, and took her hat off, and just happened to look and see and really liked the way her hair had fallen around her face, you know, kind of really framed her face. So she said right before she went back on stage for a second time, she grabbed a pair of scissors and just... cut him right there on the side of the
2: spur of the moment.
1: Just spur of the moment decision. She said it didn't quite look that good the first go round. She's like, but I envisioned it. I knew the look. And then she said she had it professionally done and it has since turned out to be what it is. So, yeah, she definitely knows how to rock some bangs. That's for sure. Speaking of Ellie.
2: Banging, I'd say.
1: Yeah. Speaking of Ella Langley, Choose in Texas is now leading the Billboard Hot 100 for a 12th week. Now it has broken another record. It is now the fifth longest leading song in chart history. So,
2: wow.
1: I know. She is breaking records all over the place.
2: Banging them records up.
1: Oh, my goodness.
2: A new Randy Travis album with unreleased material is coming. Randy Travis set to release an album of original songs for the first time in nearly two decades. His last album was Around the Bend in 2008.
1: Wow.
2: He suffered a career-changing stroke in 2013, you may remember. In recent years, he continued on tour with James Dupri, often handling the vocal responsibilities for him. Details including the album's title and release date haven't been shared, but Team Travis says the album will feature lost songs that were remixed and remastered by his longtime producer, Kyle Lenning. The first nibble from the project is a song called Fish On, and it's being released tomorrow. It sounds like this.
4: Fish on.

0: Yeah.
1: That brings back some memories. Anyway, he is not AI. It's actually him singing.
0: Wow.
1: It's just remastered older stuff that they reworked. And
0: very nice.
1: Yeah.
0: Very nice.
1: Might be a big hit.
0: Yeah.
1: That's the Nitty Gritty from Music City. Find those stories and everything else that's banging. Wherever on you look on socials, just look for Mel and Scott in the Morning.
0: Getting back to it with Miss Ella Langley herself. It's Gator Country.
1: Nice, thanks.
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0: Gator Country, 101.9. Mel and Scott in the morning with you. Your chance to go to Brightwater Lagoon coming up here in just a few minutes when we play our next game. Waymo, you know what that is, the robo-taxis?
1: I do, yeah.
0: I don't think we have them around here yet.
1: No.
0: I have seen them driving around testing, so I think they're coming.
1: Oh, really? I haven't seen that.
0: Hey, Waymo's self-driving car in California called police on two 15-year-old passengers that were drinking and firing toy guns from the ride.
1: Oh, my God.
0: San Mateo police responded after Waymo reported the teens were drinking and shooting from the vehicle. They pulled the car over in a parking lot, and they found that they were shooting those Orbeez pellets from toy guns out the window.
1: Oh, yeah, yeah.
0: But they had been drinking. The police publicly scolded the teens on Facebook, noting the situation could have been much worse. And they chose to drive impaired, which is a bad idea. Waymo says its internal cameras and microphones may be used for safety purposes.
1: Oh, really?
0: So be
1: really?
0: Careful what you do in a Waymo if you're getting one.
1: Oh, wow. So they can record you. Wow.
0: Right? So you're being recorded and watched. And these teens will probably turn around and sue for, like, invasion of privacy or something, right?
1: Well, I mean, unless it's, like, marked inside there. I don't know. But, wow. So they weren't technically driving, right?
0: That's probably
1: riding.
0: How they'll get out of it. Yeah,
1: that's what I'm saying. Right. I'm not saying it's okay. I know they were underage.
0: Would you get in a driverless car with somebody?
1: No.
0: I don't think I'm ready for that.
1: Yeah, no. I'm not ready for that.
0: I'm ever going to be ready for that.
1: I'm too much of a control freak.
0: Yeah, exactly.
1: And especially on the roads. Like, I'm one of those people. I even tell Danny when he's driving, I'm like, yeah, you could probably get over in the other lane.
0: One of our bosses uses it every day. He uses it every day.
1: I know.
0: They come in to work and I just don't trust anything that much.
1: Yeah. That's pretty.
0: I don't even trust myself that much. Come to think of it. All right, we got a game to play. Hang on. It's a 3-second challenge, and it's just less than 10 minutes away on Gator Country 101.9.
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2: Very nice.
1: Here we go. It's the 3-Second Challenge. We're going to play 1 second of 3 different country songs, and we're looking for you to tell us what they are. 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
2: The year is 1999, by the way.
1: All right. All three of these songs are from 1999. We're going to play 1 second of each. Can you tell us the songs, the artist and title? Good luck.
2: Sounds like this.
3: Oh, now, baby, I had a barbecue.
2: Ooh.
1: All right.
2: Goes by super fast.
1: Well, 3 seconds.
2: Super fast. I don't know why I said that like that. Super fast. But it's stuck in my head now.
1: Let's hear it again, Mel.
2: It's like a 3-second
1: challenge.
2: Super fast.
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1: Yep, super fast.
2: Now all right. 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
1: Text to win, and you might be headed to Brightwater Lagoon in North Fort Myers to dive in and do the floating obstacle course and enjoy the tasty eats and the cold drinks and the make the memories that will last a lifetime. I just made that part up. Anyway,
2: very nice.
1: You got a family 4-pack of tickets to go to Brightwater Lagoon and have a good time.
2: Good luck. 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
1: Gonna party like it's 1999. That's the year.
2: Yeah.
1: All right, so we're going to play 1 second of 3 different country songs. Looking for you to tell us what they are to win the prize. Prize is a 4-pack of tickets to go to Brightwater Lagoon.
2: Stay cool. When you dip in the lagoon, stay cool off. Okay.
1: Hit me with it, Mel.
2: It sounds like this. Oh, no.
3: Hello.
1: Good morning, Emily Corn on the Cob.
2: Good morning,
3: hello.
2: Emily.
1: Hi, it's Mel and Scott from Gator Country calling Emily Cobb. How you doing?
3: I am doing great. How are you all?
1: Never better. Good. We called to get your answer on or answers on the 3-second challenge. Can you name those 3 songs that we just played?
3: Ooh, yes. How Forever Feels and Baby Write This Down.
2: Oh, she's
3: and
2: dead.
3: Something like that.
1: You got it.
2: Nice.
1: You did it. All right. Well, look at that. You are headed to Brightwater Lagoon to go get wet, cool off, have a good time, and make memories that'll last a lifetime.
3: Oh, can't wait. I'll do some karaoke up there, too.
2: She likes to sing.
1: Cannonball!
2: Nice.
1: You hear that? That's me.
2: I do.
1: Move out of the way.
2: Awesome. Well, there you go. Another 4-pack of tickets to Brightwater Lagoon, and we'll do more tomorrow.
1: We'll make a big splash, Mel.
2: We will.
1: Do what I did there.
2: Yeah, I did. Yeah. In Skater Country 101.9.

0: Yellow. That's what my grandfather answered the phone.
1: Yellow.
0: Yeah, we're just laughing because Mel's making fun of how my phone etiquette.
1: Yes.
0: I tend to hang up on people before they're done talking.
1: Absolutely.
0: Well, I'm done.
1: And the same with texting. Somebody writes back, sends you a text back, thanks. You're like, why are you texting me thanks?
0: That seems unnecessary.
1: And I'm like, that's how people end the conversation. They say, thank you, you're welcome, or see you tomorrow. And you're like,
0: I was done talking 10 minutes ago.
1: Yes, exactly. So aggravating.
0: Yeah? Have I hung up on you before?
1: Yes.
0: My kids make fun of me. I hang up on them all the time. I'm done with the conversation.
1: Yes, and when you're done, you're done. And
0: I learned it from all the years I had to be babysat by my grandmother watching soap operas in the afternoon. Because you've noticed on TV or movies, nobody ever says goodbye on the phone.
1: No, they don't.
0: They end their sentence and they just hang up the phone.
1: Yes.
0: And they just, nobody ever says, okay, I'll talk to you later. Bye-bye now.
1: I swear, every man in my life does that. You, Danny, my dad. My dad was horrible at it when I was younger.
0: It's another thing in movies and TV, you never see anybody going to the bathroom. You see these action movies and I'm like, man, that guy's really holding it, ain't he? I bet he's got to pee at some point. And you never see anybody stop to get gas. You see a Fast and Furious movie, they're driving around for hours. You're like, God, they got to be out of gas by now.
1: Yeah, no such thing.
0: Speaking of gas, tomorrow's Free Gas Friday. See what I did there, Mo?
1: Yes, I did.
0: That's a clever tie-in.
1: It is.
0: It's just a programming skill of mine. I'll tell you about it on the phone later. 8 to 5 tomorrow, all day, every hour, we're going to give you a keyword, and you got a chance to win a gas card on Free Gas Fridays. 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
0: I've already left the conversation.
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5: Would you welcome your host tonight, Larry Wayne

Hi folks, I'm Larry Gatlin. You don't believe me? All the gold in California. Anyway, look here, I'm on my way to play golf. Before I do that, I want to put in a good word for Amanda Cochran. I'd vote for her for commissioner in District 5. I've known her since she was about that long, because I've known her daddy Larry since we were about that tall back in Texas. She's a God-fearing woman. She's a good conservative Republican. If I lived in Lee County, I'd vote for Amanda Cochran. God bless. Go America.

0: gaming, surfing, and video conferencing for the whole family. The only downside? Our kids' friends are coming over way more often than we'd like. Hey, Jaden, Braden, Zayden, come on in, you guys. Luke, what's up, buddy? How's baseball going? I've got the game streaming in the den. Maybe you can pick up some pointers before we take on Kennedy next week. Ashley A, Ashley D, Ashley P, is this for a group project again? Because last time it looked a lot like high-speed reality TV research. Hey, Kristen! You got the ring light and the tripod this time. Don't forget to tag the house with the fastest internet. Honey, it's going to be another late one. We're going to need more snacks.
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0: That is correct.
1: So, yeah, be listening. We kick that off at 8 o'clock, and we do it all the way through 5 o'clock, top of the hour. 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
0: It'll be a different keyword each hour.
1: Yeah, so absolutely.
0: You got a bunch of chances to win.
1: Yes, you do, my friend.
0: I'd count them up if I could, but I don't know. It's 8 to 5.
1: Exactly.
0: First one's at 8. Don't miss it.
1: Nope.
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Somebody broke down a list of the most popular dog breeds by state. Yeah, I'll tell you what came in at number one for Florida. Give me about 20 minutes. It's coming up with Gator Country 101.9. 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

was hoping the most popular dog breed for our state, Florida, would be a Dudley. He's a golden Bernedoodle. I know. He's an original, though. 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It's Gator Country.

0: wild.
1: You're thinking, how do I stay cool? It's another super hot day around Southwest Florida. Heat index is like 113 today. Isn't that crazy? It's all because that Saharan dust. But one way to stay cool is by taking a dip in the Brightwater Lagoon. We got your family four-pack of tickets. 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

0: knew today was National Dimple Day. 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I'm Mel in Skater Country.
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could have some fun at Busch Gardens. Enjoy summer nights. Got a 4-pack of tickets and even a parking pass for you tomorrow morning about 8:20. Scott and I will give you another chance to win that with the almost impossible question. Appreciate you taking us along. John Morgan now. Kid Myself, Sun Gator Country. We young.

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0: 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It's noon and time for Melanie's Dip It in Ranch. 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

I saw a lot of people had some good pictures from last night's concert, Jelly Roll and Post Malone, Raymond James Stadium. Even got some text messages. Monique texted us, had a great time. Thanks for sending me to the show. You got it, girl. It's Gator Country.

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I actually was dusting off a couple wine bottles that I have last night. I know I'm getting ready for certain pro painters to come to the house and do some painting. I'm like, oh my gosh, I forgot I had these wine bottles. I had to move them. I know. How sad is that? That's not like me. I'm Mel with Gator Country. I threw it.

I know. A heat index of like 113 today. So hot. Gotta do our best to stay cool. I'm Mel in Gator Country 101.9. 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

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She said.

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My goodness. I know. Find some shade. 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Heck, get a Slurpee. 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

0: Yeah, Jelly Roll, Post Malone performed last night at Raymond James Stadium. Got some text messages on our Gator Country text line. Thank goodness. Yeah, a lot of winners we sent to that show. It was pretty cool. It's Gator Country.
1: Hi.

Busch Gardens. Have you been lately? You want to go and take the family? I know there's still some summertime fun to squeeze in together. We got a family four-pack of tickets to enjoy summer nights. 7:20 tomorrow morning. You can win those right here with Gator Country.

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Well, good news for us here. They are now predicting a well below normal hurricane season. Only 9 named storms, 4 hurricanes, and 1 major hurricane is what's being predicted. All because of El Nino. I'll take it. It's Gator Country.

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The Emmy nominations officially came out yesterday, and The Pitt, which is a medical show, Noah Wiley stars in it. It's on HBO Max. If you haven't seen it, it's really good. Well, it received a record 13 nominations. It's Gator Country 101.9. 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

0: time zone am I on? What country am I in?
1: It doesn't matter. It's 5 o'clock somewhere.
0: It's always on 5 in Margaritaville, come to think of it.
1: Yeah, I heard that.
0: You've been there, haven't you?
1: Yes, sir.
0: I've seen your boat there.

I just keep telling myself we are so close to Friday on this thirsty Thursday, right? Whatever gets us through the day. Hey, it's Mel. It's Gator Country 101.9. We're Southwest Florida's country station. Going to cool you off. Maybe this weekend you can head to the Brightwater Lagoon in North Fort Myers. 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

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Driven up and down the coast a few times. London, Paris, paradise. But ain't got much memory of the scenes. 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And damn.

Speaking of the coast, remember Pfeiffer Beach, you and me. That sunset, cliffs by the sea, and the night rolled in. And you still talk about that moon that I can't recall.

Southwest Florida's country station. You're on Gator Country 101.9. Almost to the weekend. Brady Savage along with you, and a heat advisory going on out there. Boy, I stepped out a few minutes ago. It is hot. John Morgan, Kid Myself on Gator Country 101.9. We were young.

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You know what tomorrow is? It is a free gas Friday. That's right. Starting at 8 a.m., we're going to give away gas cards all day long. Be listening tomorrow. More details coming up. That's

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2: The radical left thinks if you work hard, have success, and love America, you're evil. Well, they're gonna hate me.
1: Conservative businesswoman Belinda Kaiser will stand with President Trump to secure the border. And that makes her a target for the radical left.
2: It wasn't an accident. Joe Biden had a plan. Biden opened the border to anyone, not to make new Americans. Biden wanted new Democrats.
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2: I'm Belinda Kaiser, candidate for Congress, and I approve this message. Because we should deport Joe Biden for what he did. But we're going to start with every single

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0: 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So I call it the TNT wedding, Taylor and Travis, their wedding this past week at Madison Square Garden. How do you feel about that? I was actually talking to a couple of people about that. Having a wedding at Madison Square Garden, it was a first. Graylin James.
1: 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Thank God for open bars, because watching all this ain't easy. In the middle of your

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9: 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Luke, what's up, buddy? 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I've got the game streaming in the den. Maybe you can pick up some pointers before we take on Kennedy next week. Ashley A, Ashley D, Ashley P, is this for...

0: 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Honey, it's going to be another late one. We're going to need more snacks.
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Gator Country 101.9, Southwest Florida's country station. So Luke Combs seemed like he took a break for a little while. Now he's got hit after hit coming out. His latest, Be By You.

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Buzzy Ford, just a little bit after 7 o'clock on your Thursday, and so ready for the weekend. 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
4: 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This all started with a visit to QC Kinetics.
5: We have spent the last 4 days going from park to park, walking all day long. No pain. I feel fantastic.
4: Here's what baffles people when they hear Kathy's story.
5: 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And I said, that's not going to happen. I went to QC Kinetics, started treatment that day. Within a couple of weeks, I was absolutely pain-free.
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5: I cannot thank QC Kinetics enough for giving me my life back. I'm active again and loving it. I'm well over a year out. I've had absolutely no pain in either knee.
4: 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Think about it.
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